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Inside Out from Eve 6. We just had the Killers the other day play at a huge soccer match. We're going to hear them right after Edge Hill, and we'll talk about that. And the World Cup is coming up, too. So lots of soccer business to get into in a few minutes.

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1: 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I'm Mike Jones because they played the kickoff concert for the final of the Champions League with Arsenal versus PSG. 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Well, now next up is the World Cup. 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

Radio 94.9, STP and Big Empty. It's all about our friends from Krypton right now. I'm Mike Jones, because today we got a new look at the next Superman movie, Man of Tomorrow. The Lex Luthor suit looks pretty cool. And then at the end of the month, Supergirl is coming out. How about Three Doors Down? They're singing about Superman with Kryptonite.

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Paramore and Misery Business. We just had a great time with Hayley Williams with an interview and performance. And now our next iHeartRadio session is coming up this weekend. I'm Mike Jones. On Saturday, it'll be with Shinedown to celebrate their new album, 8. We'll have our iHeartRadio album release party. And that's going to be exclusively on Rock Nation on the iHeartRadio app. Hear the music, the stories, everything with Shinedown. 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

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Evanescence, who we just heard, has a massive world tour kicking off soon. I mean, huge. Like, starts, when is it, June 11th in West Palm Beach in Florida. Goes all the way through October 26th, which is insane. But, I mean, they're going out with, like, Spirit Box, Poppy, Nova Twins, and Kay Flay. Like, insane lineup. If you get a chance, go see Evanescence live, because, like, you have to, right?

0: Elko's Radio 94.9. Goo Goo Dolls, who we just found out, are playing our iHeartRadio Music Festival coming up in Vegas in September. Insane lineup. By the way, you know, they're playing with like Muse and Weezer. Snoop Dogg going to be there, like Benson Boone. Crazy lineup. If you want to get all the details, maybe go ahead and book your rooms now. Grab tickets. 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

Radio 94.9. Hey, what's going on? It's Alex Mack. I can't talk about it enough. This insane lineup that we just got dropped on us today, our iHeartRadio Music Festival. I was talking about Goo Goo Dolls earlier and the fact that Muse is there too, especially, you know, after they release this new record, The Wow Signal. We get to see it all live in Vegas. So grab tickets if you haven't yet and come hang so we can see this live, the new one called Be With You. It seems

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What's going on? It's Alex Mack. And hey, live music is blowing up all over Northern Colorado and beyond. 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

0: Philco's Radio 94.9. You know, I learned something recently about My Chemical Romance, who we just heard. They apparently were going to do a song for the Freddy versus Jason movie. Had to scrap it, but it's like the long lost My Chem song, which I think would be interesting to find, but I also may be more interested in like the new record. Still, where is it? But hey, in the meantime, I got you our iHeartRadio On The Verge artist.
1: 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Mother is a collaborative musical project. The idea is that each release brings together different artists with different influences to create a unique sound. Here's our song, Mother.

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Radio 94.9. Okay, I knew I wanted to see Yellow Card this summer. You know, they're going out on the road with Newfound Glory and Plain White Tees. Obviously, right, it's Alex Mack. You know, I'm basically like your resident elder emo here. But I saw footage of how they open their shows, literally like playing the Top Gun theme. Like that guitar part. I don't know how you're like, could be any more hype for a show. Hearing Yellow Card do the Top Gun soundtrack song and then going into this, like that's crazy.

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What's going on? 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

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Insane that we're 10 days away from the new Sublime album. I feel like I've been looking forward to it and talking about it for a couple months now. And then, yeah, 10 days away from Until the Sun Explodes, coming out June 12th. This is the title track for Sublime right now.

0: 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Kind of weird to think that we're celebrating 250 years of America, right? Hey, but we're celebrating with $250,000 in cash. Want you to win a piece of that. Talking $2,500. So you can, you know, celebrate America however you want. Make a little American getaway, visit, you know, some places you haven't been yet, national parks, whatever it is. You get a chance to win your share of 250 grand. Just make sure you're listening for those keywords. We got you at 8, 11, 2, and 5, right around 25 past the hour.
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I just saw like a food hack that I actually think makes sense because I love to roast them, but this one feels real. It's Alex Mack. Especially now that it's baseball season, if you're going out to the ballpark, I saw somebody getting a couple hot dogs, but instead of, you know, putting your mustard or whatever, like right on top of the dog and, you know, risking getting it all over you, you know, you're carrying the beer in your other hand. This guy just got a spare cup and put the, like, condiments in the cup to dip the dog into. I was like, how have I never thought of that? That's brilliant. A mustard cup.

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1: It's Alex Mack. Look, I just want you to know, I feel bad for this animal, but these police photos are kind of hilarious. I just saw in Maryland, the state police are chasing after an emu. You know, like not an ostrich, but like a big-ass bird. Emu just hauling it down the highway. Can you imagine you, like, going to work, you know, to be a police officer or whatever, and you're like... 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Like, that's incredible. This band's called In Color. Right now, the song's called Headlights.

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Hey, what's going on? It's Alex Mack. Now, I actually saw this band, Edge Hill, perform over the weekend. Okay, and I'm not going to try to, like, diminish what I'm playing for you right now because this song sounds great on air, but they actually sound better live. I'm just letting you know because they do have tickets on sale for their, like, U.S. tour. Incredible, especially this one live. Oh, my gosh. It's called Double Take. Maybe it's-

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1: Hey, what's going on? It's Alex Mack. I keep catching myself watching people playing the new James Bond like video game, like live. I forget what it's called, 007 something. I don't know. I haven't played a video game really since probably, I don't know, like my PlayStation 2 or a GameCube. I did play GoldenEye, but this is making me want to like actually try a new game. It looks so good. If you've played it, let me know what you think. Hit me up. Just at Alex Mack Live.

0: Coco's Radio 94.9. Let's go ahead and get some more requests on. Especially because I always feel like Tuesdays are actually harder than Mondays. You know what I mean? Because like Monday, you expect to feel like a Monday. And Wednesday, you can at least justify like halfway through the week. And then, you know, Thursday, Friday, whatever. But Tuesday, we're just stuck here a little bit. So if I can get us unstuck, let me know. Tell me, you know, if you got a certain song you want to hear, your favorite band, whatever it is, open the free iHeartRadio app. Tap the microphone button. You can send me a talk back right there.
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GoCo's Radio 94.9. What's going on? It's Alex Mack. Now, I'm excited that we've got a new Death Cab for Cutie. This song right now, actually. But, you know, I just learned that Ben Gibbard, the lead singer, it's like an ultra marathoner. Like, I try not to be jealous of famous people, but not only are you a super athlete, you're also in a famous band. Like, leave some for the rest of us. I'm kidding. I hate running. New Death Cab right now. This is Riptides.

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Radio 94.9. What's going on? It's Alex Mack. Now, I feel like, you know, most of the show is kind of put together with, like, requests, you know, coming in on our free iHeartRadio app. But a lot of times, vibes, for me at least, you know, like, it's Tuesday, I'm feeling kind of blah, and this new one from Cannons is just, like, such good vibes. Also, you know, you heard it on Emerging Alt first, which is back, by the way, at 11 o'clock. So, playing it for you right now, this is new Cannons called Starlight.

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Radio 94.9. What's going on? It's Alex Mack. Hey, can we just agree that, you know, now there's the feature you can like edit a text, right? If you make a typo or something, that don't be the person that will call you out on that. Dude, it drives me nuts. I always panic when I like make a typo. I'm like, oh man, I gotta fix that punctuation real quick or change that word if you misspell something. But then there's always the friend that's like, well, I liked it better the first way. Like, yeah, don't call me out on that. What?

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Radio 94.9. I realized I was making kind of a stink last week about Weezer merch. It's Alex Mack. So I saw a video where they were like wearing Weezer Snuggies, you know, like the blanket hoodie things. And I was like, oh, they better sell those, you know, as merch at the shows. But the more I think about the tour being called Weezer the Gathering, the more I hope they cater to us nerds and make Magic the Gathering like Weezer accessories. Like, shut up and take my money.

0: 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Hey, what's going on? It's Alex Mack. A friendly reminder, got your new music show coming up here in just a little bit. Emerging Alt is every weeknight at 11 o'clock. I always like to bring it up now, just in case you have plans tonight or maybe trying to get to bed early. Like, maybe worth it to stay up a little bit. You know, check out some new bands and artists. I am very proud of the playlist, so I want you to hear all these new songs. Especially since it's a nice little switch up from what you normally hear. So hang out, stay up a little late if you want. Emerging Alt is here at 11 o'clock tonight.
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I do feel like it is important to remind you, as I'm about to play this one from Yellow Card, that Ryan Key, the lead singer of Yellow Card, is also a giant nerd. Like, super into Star Wars. I've seen that guy wield a lightsaber before. And also, you know, he made this, which is crazy. Get you a man who could do both. It's Better Days.

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1: Yeah, you know, I watched a video today of the actor Pedro Pascal talking about his band t-shirt collection, and the interviewer was asking him about his like Strokes shirt. He was like, you know, I wasn't even really into the Strokes, but I was having kind of a tough go as like a young working actor. And then he was like, I found the Strokes like as an adult, and it just like made sense to him. And honestly, that really resonated with me, because I'll be real. I wasn't like the biggest Strokes man until I lived in New York, and they became like my Subway, like late night grind, you know, band to listen to. And I was like, that makes sense for them. And we have new stuff from them right now. It's the new one from the Strokes called Going Shopping.

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Hey, what's going on? It's Alex Mack. I got your new music show coming up in just a little bit, right around the corner. Emerging Alt is every weeknight at 11 o'clock. And just in case you haven't listened, it really is special. Like, the fact that my boss lets me just, like, break the format of the day here on the station and, you know, play you an entire hour of, like, all new music. Even, I'm not even talking about, like, releases from bands that we typically play. I'm talking, you know, artists and bands and songs you maybe have never even heard before. So if you're into new music, you want to find something new, really proud of all these songs coming up, hang out. Emerging Alt is coming up at 11 o'clock.

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1: I think now that I've like officially, you know, at least attempted to come to grips with the fact that we're in June right now, I'm excited for all the new releases that we're going to get. I mean, so many new albums coming up. We're talking about them tonight. New stuff from Evanescence. We got Dexter and the Moonrocks, Muse, Modest Mouse, all on the show. Plus Julia Wolf and Violet Grohl. I want to talk about her album that just came out at the end of May. All tonight on Emerging Alt. So make sure you're hanging out and kicking off things now with Somber, Tome Wrecker.

Coco's Radio 94.9. It was Young the Giant, Different Kind of Love here on Emerging Alt. I'm Alex Mack. I actually, you know, I saw the All American Rejects post recently where it was like the first moment they kind of decided they were doing a new album. It's like 2024. The caption's talking about how Tyson sent like some ideas and was like, hey, I think I want to do this again. And you know what? I'm so glad that they did. We finally got the album Sandbox with this one on it. It's All American Rejects right now. It's called Get This.

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0: I love that we have new All-American Rejects in 2026. Like, that's amazing. It's Alex Mack. This is your new music show. It's Emerging Alts, where I, you know, get to play you an entire hour of what I think the best new songs are. But look, I want you to be a part of it. So if I play something you love and you want to hear more of, let me know. 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

Oco's Radio 94.9. It's one of the new ones from Evanescence. Who will you follow here on Emerging Alt? Maybe you're following Evanescence on tour. About to kick off this huge world tour here in a few days. June 11th, the first day in West Palm Beach in Florida. But I'm telling you, this thing is huge. Tour goes all the way through October 26th, which is crazy. But hey, Dexter and the Moonrocks right now. This is freaking out.

Radio 94.9, Modest Mouse, new one called Picking Dragons Pockets here on Emerging Alt. I'm Alex Mack. Hey, we had the huge announcement today. Our 2026 iHeartRadio Music Festival officially back. We got the lineup today, and it features these guys. Mew's going to be performing, which will be so sick to hear this live. It's called Be With You. It seems

GoCo's Radio 94.9. That's a temper trap. New one called Giving Up Air here on Emerging Alt. I'm Alex Mack. If you've listened to me before, you know I'm definitely a lyrics guy, but also a huge music video guy. And I actually hadn't seen the music video for this next song, Julia Wolf. I was looking up in my room because I was like, okay, I hope there's a video for it. It is very good. It's just as dark as I thought it would be, but heads up if you're a little squeamish. It's like a little gross, but like in a cool, like dark, you know, twisted way. You'll have to check it out. It's for this song again. It's in my room.

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0: Violet Grohl, that's Thumb here on Emerging Alts. On her new album that we just got, Be Sweet to Me, came out at the end of May. Insane that I am saying that right now. End of May is crazy. But let me know what you thought if you've gotten into that record and you want to hear more stuff from Violet Grohl. Also played you Julia Wolf and The Temper Trap, Muse, Modest Mouse, Dexter the Moon Rocks all earlier on the show. So let me know if something pops up. You got a favorite so far? Hit me up. Let me know. You can even add me on Instagram, right, at Alex Mack Live. Hit me up with whatever in the DMs, at Alex, MACLIVE.
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Coast, Radio 94.9. That was Noah Kahan, song called Doors off the new album, The Great Divide, here on Emerging Alt. I love all, like, the memes around that. Like, I saw this video of these geese, like, in the rain, just, like, looking up with their eyes closed, getting rained on. And it was, like, me listening to the new Noah Kahan album. So accurate. Hey, this band's called Clarion right now. The song's Hello Juliet.

Radio 94.9, that was Mother, our iHeartRadio On The Verge artist, actually. A song called My Love here on Emerging Alt. I'm Alex Mack. This band is new to me, but I've been really digging them. They're called Buffalo Traffic Jam. Also, they just seem like good dudes. You know, I could be wrong, but just from watching videos and stuff, I was like, yeah, we should get a beer. This is their new one called Fool's Gold. What are you

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1: The Stanley Cup Finals officially underway, and today begins the NBA Finals. Next Thursday, the World Cup. Big time for sports fans. Right, my name is Tamo with Young the Giant. This is a different kind of love.

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It's back. 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

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My name is Tammo. We just posted some new music news that you've got to see. Just hit us up on the socials, Facebook, Instagram, X, at Radio 94.9.

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1: Okay, this is such a bad list of ways to get out of work early. Like, your dog ate something it shouldn't have. How the hell are you supposed to know that if you're not home? And if someone is home, then you don't have to leave. That being number one, we don't need to go down the rest of the list. We're all busy. My name is Tammo with Yellow Card and Good Charlotte, Bedroom Posters.

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1: It'll never not surprise me that even at this big age, whenever something's wrong or like you're not specifying who you're talking about, everybody thinks it's about a man. 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This is Somber Homewrecker.

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1: That was Ed Chill, who I just played you. Finally got to meet him, one of my favorite new artists. Great live performance, and I shared some of the photos with you. So if you care, an awesome, like, fun behind the scenes of, like, what we get to do for work that helps us be able to talk to you about the artist. It's Tammo time is how you can find me on Instagram. 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
1: I've never heard of a meteorological summer. I said that wrong, right? Basically, the calendar that meteorologists look at, it's different from, you know, for us, June 21st, I think, is the first official day of summer. But summer, according to meteorologists, started on Monday. I mean, that means nothing for any of us. I just didn't know that. And I figured, you know, I'd share some random ass knowledge.

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1: Slow news cycle when one of the headlines I'm seeing is that Colonel Sanders says KFC gravy tastes like wallpaper paste. Also, is that a real person? I thought it was just like the mascot, or you know what I mean? Like, when, never mind. You know what I'm trying to say.

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What do you want to hear this morning? My name is Tammo. 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
1: I remember my former in-laws always used to say, like, when I would ask where their travel plans were and why don't you want to go to Europe? 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If you share that sentiment, you should know that on Monday we launched our 250K USA giveaway. 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We'll do it today at 8, 11, 2, and 5 o'clock.

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1: Wow, we really do the most, don't we? You can now take a course on K-pop. 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So you too can take it and you can learn the phenomenon behind groups like BTS and Blackpink. I don't even know what I'm saying right now, but I know that K-pop is such a big deal that, you know, there's something there. Right. My name is Tamo with Young the Giant, Different Kind of Love.

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Gonna play Weezer after Dexter and the Moon Rocks. They are one of the headliners at our iHeartRadio Music Festival. Back in Vegas for another year this September. We're sending you on the trip, getting you tickets before they go on sale today at 9, 1, and 6 o'clock. But first, like I said, Dexter and the Moon Rocks. This is Freaking Out. Ooh.

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This Friday, we get a couple of exciting albums. One from Evanescence, Sanctuary, comes out. Also, Death Cab for Cutie releasing I Built You a Tower. I'm going to play you one of the songs from that album, Riptides, after Foo Fighters.

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My name is Tammo. Join Shroom later this morning and let him wake you up with all the alt you can handle. More Music Mornings with Shroom will kick off at 6 o'clock.

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If you've ever wondered what the people who are yapping at you on the radio look like, this past weekend, got to go to a really cool event and see one of my favorite new artists, Edge Hill. 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I posted photos from everything. 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My name is TAMO with Edge Hill right now. 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
1: 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At the time, I was losing my mother, and I just had my daughter. So there's a juxtaposition between the sadness and the happiness I was feeling.
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2: Sports fans, it's your time to shine. Yesterday, the Stanley Cup Finals began. Today, the NBA Finals take off. And then next Thursday, the World Cup. My name is Tammo. Good morning. Just want to say hi and thank you for hanging out.

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I say you look so fine that I really want to make you mine. 4, 5, 6, come on and get your kicks. 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
1: Now, I get it feels sacrilegious to put Doritos on an Italian sub, but Doritos are my favorite sandwich chip. Turkey sandwich with Doritos on it, I mean, little tops that. 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
1: Hey, Tammo. I would love to hear Foo Fighters, My Hero. Thank you, Tammo. Love you, girl.
0: I mean, how can I say no? I love you so much. Thank you. I love you. Of course, I'll play My Hero right now. Let me know what else you want to hear this morning. My name is Tammo. 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
1: Yesterday, we finally got to announce our iHeartRadio Music Festival back in Vegas in September for another year. 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

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Thanks to Shinedown, who joined us Friday for our iHeartRadio album release party, celebrated their new album, 8. This is their 8th studio album, the longest record they have ever made, featuring 18 tracks. But right now, I want to play you some new music from In Color. The song is called Headlights.

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94.9. My name is Tammo. I want to say thank you for hanging out. We'll do it again tomorrow. Still ahead today, you have your chance to win $2,500 to celebrate America's 250th birthday and use that money to take a trip and explore the country. That's yours to win around 8, 11, 2, and 5 o'clock. And then that trip to Vegas for our iHeartRadio Music Festival with Weezer, Muse, Goo Goo Dolls, and Benson Boone is yours at 9, 1, and 6.

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My name is Tammo. We just posted some new music news that you've got to see. Just hit us up on the socials, Facebook, Instagram, X, at Radio 94.9.

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0: 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Good morning. My name's Shroom. What is your bold prediction for the NBA or NHL Finals? Evelyn?
1: I actually have a parlay on it, and I'm banking on the Spurs and the Hurricanes taking

0: Radio 94.9, Linkin Park's Heavy is the Crown. My name's Shroom. Google is wanting to release a bunch of mosquitoes. They want to do this in two states as they seek approval from the government. Look, I'll tell you more about this coming up. Also playing new music from Tame Impala.
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Alt 94.9. Google is looking to release mosquitoes in a couple states. Now, they have a reason why they want to do this. I'll give you more details on the blood-sucking mosquitoes coming up soon. 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

0: 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My name's Shroom. Google is requesting approval from the federal government to release up to 32 million mosquitoes in California and Florida as part of its debug program. Dang mosquitoes. The initiative looks to stop the bad bugs with good bugs by releasing hordes of sterile mosquitoes to eliminate ones that carry disease. At the Center for Disease Control and Prevention, say mosquitoes are the deadliest animal in the world. Got it.
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0: 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I'm Shroom. 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

Salt 94.9. Miller High Life is auctioning off a juke keg on eBay. You can actually like play music from the keg. I'll tell you more about it. It's for a great cause, too. Details after Miles Smith and Oasis. It's Wonderwall.

0: Alt 94.9. Miller High Life, owner of Molson Coors, is auctioning off a juke keg on eBay. It's described as part beer tap, part jukebox, and fully built for good times. And this juke keg pours ice-cold Miller High Life while playing music. Now, the auction is underway now, rolls through June 8th. And the winner is going to receive a $150 gift card to fill their juke keg. And all proceeds from this auction are going to go to the Wisconsin area music industry to support musicians and venues in the area.
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In two songs, I'll tell you about a mom who had her son's name tattooed on her arm, but things didn't go according to plan. And what she did next is rather amusing. Here's Edge Hill with Double Take.

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0: Salt 94.9. My name's Shrum. A Swedish mom thought it would be nice to get her son's name tattooed on her arm, but there was a problem. The tattoo artist accidentally misspelled her son's name. His name is Kevin, and instead, this tattoo artist tattooed Kelvin. So instead of going through the process to correct the tattoo, which can be painful and expensive, the mom decided to just change her son's name to Kelvin.
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0: Alt 94.9. Actress Emily Blunt revealing the eerie alien sounds heard in Steven Spielberg's upcoming sci-fi film Disclosure Day were actually created by her own voice rather than artificial intelligence. Now, discussing the process, Blunt explained on Hot Ones that she was a bit terrified of using AI and instead decided that she could make some really strange sounds. The actress said the sound designer placed microphones by her mouth and her throat, and she recorded everything from clicking sounds to humming sounds, constant sounds, breathing, strange sounds, she says, which ended up becoming the aliens' language in the film and heard in the trailers. Disclosure Day hits theaters June 12th.
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I've got your next chance to win tickets before you can buy them for iHeartRadio Music Festival, T-Mobile Arena in Las Vegas, September 18th and 19th. You also get airfare, hotel accommodations in Vegas, plus $1,000. 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

0: Radio 94.9. A YouTuber trying to pull off a stunt at Cedar Point on their Millennium Force coaster has been banned from Six Flags Parks for life. YouTuber Alan Farrell ate McDonald's McNuggets on the coaster and shared the video online. He was filmed stuffing the 10-piece box of chicken into his pants, then eating 7 of the 10 nuggets while on the coaster. Six Flags, which owns Cedar Point, came down hard on the YouTuber, saying the stunt violates the rules of the park, adding that he has been banned from all properties for life. A spokesperson says, "Safety is a cornerstone of our business, and we have zero tolerance for inappropriate and unsafe behavior. Our ride safety policy strictly prohibits all loose articles on rides, including food, which can become a choking hazard."
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1: Foo Fighters frontman Dave Grohl, his daughter Violet Grohl, has released her debut solo album. It's called Be Sweet to Me. And tonight, you'll be able to catch Violet Grohl on The Tonight Show starring Jimmy Fallon. Her summer with Back to Friends.

0: Alt 94.9. My name's Shroom. HBO has been teasing that season 3 of House of the Dragon would be bloody and chaotic. And based on the new trailer, I mean, they're underselling it. I mean, the first full-length trailer for the upcoming season features plenty of death, intrigue, and of course, dragons. Season 3 premieres on HBO June 21st.
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0: Alt 94.9. Gen Z is fueling box office demand. Fandango found that the generation, which ranges from the age of 14 to 29 years old, is one of the most active movie-going demographics and attends more films per year than some older generations. Now, 2025, members of Gen Z saw an average of 7 movies in theaters, matching average viewership of millennials, while Gen X and baby boomers saw around 6 movies on average. A box office analyst expects films like Disney and Pixar's Toy Story 5, Universal's Minions and Monsters, Sony's Spider-Man Brand New Day, and Marvel's Avengers Doomsday to see a large amount of ticket sales from Gen Z audiences.
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0: 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Alt 94.9, Gigi Perez with Sailor Song. 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

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Here's 2026 iHeartRadio Music Festival artist Benson Boone. Your next chance to win a trip to the show coming up 1 o'clock. 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

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Puddle of Mud's Blurry. Thanks for spending your Wednesday morning with me. My name's Shroom. This new music from Yellow Card featuring Good Charlotte. 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
1: The boys of summer from the Ataris. And many like to say that it is summertime, but not official till June 20th anyways. No doubt, just a girl. Good morning, it's Mel. Take requests here in just a few minutes.

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1: Hi, good morning. It's Mel Taylor. Happy Wednesday. And I feel like I have so many things going on right now. I hope that I can explain everything, get it to you easy. Man, I would love it if you ended up winning something. Today, first up, if you want to hear anything, you can find me on social at DJ Mel Taylor, or if you listen on the iHeartRadio app. So just click that little red button. You can send me a message at any time. Number two, we've got iHeartRadio Music Festival that we just announced yesterday. You got a chance. Win it before you can buy them. All right, so I'm going to do it right at 1 o'clock during my show. That's when you'll get that next keyword. We've also got our $250,000 USA giveaway. It's $2,500 for you to do some traveling. Planes, trains, automobiles, however you'd like to travel. But I'm going to do that today at 11 and then again at 2 o'clock. So we'll make it happen. I will help you get through your Wednesday, I promise.
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1: This has always been one of my favorite videos. I mean, Dave Grohl, he's, well, everyone in the video. Taylor Hawkins, too, so cute. So I watch this video sometimes when I start up my day and read my news and stuff. I'll put it on YouTube, and then always great stuff will follow.

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1: Did you happen to see Death Cab for Cutie on Jimmy Kimmel? I think it was Monday. Yes, the first. Did you see it? 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Their new record comes out this Friday. So, of course, you can still watch the Kimmel episode. It's Riptides.

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1: Our $250,000 USA giveaway continues. Another keyword going to happen right at the beginning of your 11 o'clock, but not too far from now. Wouldn't that be nice? A little extra cash. 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
1: Coming up, two songs. We'll take a look at your random facts for the day. Which country has the most islands? How about the shortest commercial flight in the world? And have you ever heard of the Devil Shake? It's Soundgarden. It's Black Hole Sun.

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1: Let's take a look today at some random facts. I had no idea, but in 1966, Pepsi, they tried to compete with Yoo-Hoo by making its own chocolate milk called Devil Shake. It was a huge failure. It only lasted about a year. Sweden has got more than 267,000 islands, the most of any country in the world. Norway is second, followed by Finland, Canada, and Chile. And a majority of them really are vacant. Like 1,000 of Sweden islands are inhabited. About 8,000 have some form of building. The shortest commercial flight in the world is in Scotland. The flight goes between two islands and lasts about 80 seconds. LaCroix sparkling water gets its fancy French name from Wisconsin. It's a cross between La Crosse, Wisconsin, where it's made, and the St. Croix River in western Wisconsin. Officially, it's pronounced LaCroix because it rhymes with enjoy. And last, four times more people speak English as a second language than as a native one. That's a look today at your random facts.
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It's kind of fun how Mr. Brightside from The Killers has become like a anthem song. I mean, anywhere that you play it, people from all ages are rocking it out. It's just a good, catchy one. I went to a wedding, I think I told you, and it was crazy. Everybody was chanting it. It's Tame Impala, it's Dracula.

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1: I would say the one sign that you've had too many Jell-O shots is believing that you're the victim of a crime when there's none left. This woman in Florida was arrested last week after she called 911 multiple times complaining that a bar would not serve her a Jell-O shot. Arrested. It's 21 Pilots. It's stressed out.

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It's 94.9. Sublime, a new record to come next Friday. It's one of my most anticipated, I think. The Dirty Heads also comes out same day. I can't wait. This song is called Until the Sun Explodes.

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1: Yesterday, we announced our iHeartRadio Music Festival, and it's Win It Before You Can Buy It. So you actually think have 18 chances to win before they go on sale. So it's happening the 18th and 19th of September. It's a Friday, Saturday nights, and you got BTS, Benson Boone, Cardi B, the Goo Goo Dolls, Kenny Chesney, Lainey Wilson, Muse, Snoop Dogg, Weezer, Zara Larsson, and more. So Capital One presale will start up next Wednesday at 1 o'clock Eastern. Public will go on sale the following Friday. So that's not this Friday, but next Friday. All you have to do is listen for your chance to get hooked up. It does include tickets, of course, to the show. We'll pay for your airfare, your hotel. You also get $1,000 cash. So if you want to win, you got to listen at 9, 1, and 6 p.m. for those keywords. So another chance for you to win coming up this next hour.
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1: I wish I had a story like this. This woman, I guess, needed some cat food. And so she saw, oh, there's a sale at the grocery store. And so she went and she's like, I'm going to buy one lotto ticket. And she won $1 million. She's like, you know, cat food sale got me to win $1 million. I wish. 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
1: 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Young the Giant is a request for Jason. 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
1: 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It is some Outkast.

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1: Coming up here in a few minutes, we'll take a look at your national calendar. What's up for today? What to celebrate? And maybe over the next few days, too. I feel like Friday, there's a big one. I haven't even looked yet. I'm going to go take care of that. Semisonic, it's closing time.

0: Radio 94.9. Let's take a look today at your national calendar. Did you get to get out of work early yesterday? That's what it was, National Get Out of Work Early Day, which I think it's really fun when business, you know, follows some of the fun national holidays and things. I mean, why not? All right, today it's National Repeat Day. However you want to roll that one out. It's National Egg Day, which I actually have an egg each and every day. National Chocolate Macaroon Day. And as tomorrow, let's see, it's Cheese Day. All right, where's the wine? It's Hug Your Cat Day, Cognac Day. And then I want to mention that on Friday, it is National Donut Day. And all the big donut chains are doing some really fun stuff I was checking out. And some are going like above and beyond, especially if you have the app. Getting hooked up with all sorts of cool things for National Donut Day. Maybe bring some into work for your Friday. I love it that it's on a Friday and your weekend.
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Alt 94.9. Officially, Evanescence's new album will be here this coming Friday. There's so much new music coming out for this month in the alternative and rock world. 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
1: Coming up in two songs, we'll take a look at your rock music news for the day, including The Offspring's Dexter Holland delivers a commencement. Sum 41 celebrating a 25th anniversary. And Disturbed talks new music.

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1: Let's take a look today to rock music news. The Offspring's frontman Dexter Holland delivered a commencement address to graduating USC students. And, you know, he is a triple Trojan. He's got 3 degrees from USC. And he has spoken before, which I think is just awesome, you know, that he's got all of that. A lot of people don't even know all of those things about him. The Offspring also announced upcoming concerts in Quebec, which will feature all older material and deep cuts. I mean, if you're an Offspring fan, you want to go check that out. Def Leppard extends their ongoing 2026 world tour with Extreme. They've added a show in Hollywood, Florida. October 15th, they'll run a few show dates into Chile. Sum 41 celebrating the 25th anniversary of their debut album, All Killer, No Filler. And this one actually is limited edition to LP silver vinyl and CD. It comes out this summer. And Disturbed frontman David Draymond said that he's got a bunch of songs the band have sort of stocked away for their next album, which they've only got 2 big show dates planned for the year. So probably the direction they're going right now is some new music.
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1: Alanis Morissette is scheduled to perform at the FIFA World Cup opening ceremony in Toronto on June the 12th. 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
1: Oasis, their new documentary, you know, coming out in September. Cannot wait to see it. That might be actually one that I go watch at the movie theaters. It's Mike Kim. It's Welcome to the Black Parade and a request for JC. I'm getting out of here soon. I hope you're having a good day today. When I was

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1: It's Radiohead and Creep. Mike Jones here. I love new technology, but I don't know if we need this new feature that is rumored to be coming from Apple about splitting the check when you're at a restaurant. I'll tell you more about it in a few minutes. Yellow Card and Better Days.

0: Alt 94.9. Animal I've become. It's 3 days grace. I'm Mike Jones. I don't know if we need this new tech feature that I was reading about, this rumored check splitting app that's coming from Apple, where you'll be able to take a picture of a receipt at a restaurant, and then you could decide who got what on the bill and send it to everyone, and then they could pay you back with Apple Pay. When I go out to a restaurant, if I'm with someone, if it's a couples, whatever it might be, you know what we're doing? Just everyone throwing a credit card. We could split it two ways, four ways, whatever it might be. That'll make things a lot easier. And no nickel and diming. Oh, you got an iced tea and I had water. Just split it up evenly. It all works itself out.
1: Flowers fade. Cards get tossed. But a personalized song? That lasts forever. 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Don't just say I love you. Sing it with Joybox.
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Alt 94.9, Come As You Are, Nirvana. We have a big musical month going on with June, with the new Death Cab for Cutie album coming soon, Modest Mouse, Evanescence, Sublime. We're going to hear their new song, Until the Sun Explodes, right after the Red Hot Chili Peppers. And remember, every weeknight at 11 o'clock, you can hear all the new stuff. 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

Radio 94.9. How you remind me from Nickelback. I'm Mike Jones. When I think about de-stressing, I don't immediately think of Linkin Park, but this report came out saying on a lot of people's de-stressing playlists, Linkin Park was one of the bands that's most on there. Maybe it's de-stressing by screaming and letting it out. That could be it. Heavy as the crown. There's plenty of screaming in this.

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Make us your number one preset on the new iHeartRadio app. Noco's Radio, 94.9.

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1: Feel Good Inc. with the Gorillaz. If you haven't heard the big news, our iHeartRadio Music Festival is coming back in Vegas in September. And the lineup is another great one with Muse, with Weezer, Snoop Dogg, the Goo Goo Dolls, Benson Boone, and a whole bunch more. 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

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It's live and Lightning Crashes. I'm glad you're with us now. Make sure you're with us an hour from now, because at 5 o'clock, we're going to have your next chance to win $2,500 in the 250K USA giveaway. 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

0: 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Lola Young and Messi. Mike Jones here. I just had to run down the hall and grab something from my locker. When I was coming back, I heard some people talking. I don't know who it was, but I heard some real bad fake laughter. Like, oh, okay, all right, I've wasted enough time in this conversation. Please leave me alone. Be gone. People need to be more in tune when that happens.
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Radio 94.9. It's Beck and Loser. Mike Jones here. I had some quality Beck time last night. I was listening to Midnight Vultures, my favorite Beck album. And people will say other things too. Odelay, Sea Change, Guero. 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

0: Alt 94.9. It's Rise Against and Savior. That is not something I expected to see today. I'm Mike Jones, Rise Against leader Tim McElrath. His daughter just won the Miss Illinois teen pageant for this year. Dad loves to scream and rant against the man. Daughter, she's winning beauty pageants. Look at that. One more time. Blink 182.
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It's The Offspring. We have a very busy week going on. I'm Mike Jones. 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And also this week, we got a lot of new music coming out, including the new album from Death Cab for Cutie. 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
1: Got the acoustic Foo Fighters this afternoon with Everlong. I'm Mike Jones. You know Dave Grohl loves to barbecue. He's all about eating. And so is Braun Strowman, the monster among men. I talked with him. His show is coming back for season 2 on Friday. Everything on the menu. We'll get into the conversation in just a few minutes. Back to Friends. Somber.

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1: It's Papa Roach and Scars. Mike Jones with you this afternoon. When the big man wants to talk, of course, we can make that happen. The big man in question being Braun Strowman. Braun's back with his show, Everything on the Menu. Season 2 debuts on Friday, right after WWE SmackDown on USA. And for this new season, he's going around to different cities. He has guests on with him this time. And he told me, at the center of it all, of course, just like in life, is the food.
2: Food brings people together. It brings you together to form new relationships, to rekindle old relationships, to fall in love, to live, laugh, love, all that, you know, those signs that people have hanging up above the doors when you walk into the house. And all that stuff. And that's what makes it so fun. And I think that's what it resonated with season one. And I think it's going to resonate even more now, seeing this, sitting down, having these conversations. And it's such a, my team does such an unbelievable job editing that when I watch it, it makes me feel like I'm sitting at the table with me and my guests breaking bread and listening. And it makes you go, wow, like I want to go there and do this with my friends.
1: It's true, because some of the best times in life are when you're with your family and friends, you got a big meal going, telling stories, laughing. That's what it's all about. And we're going to see a whole lot of that with the new season of Everything on the Menu with Braun Strowman. And my conversation with him, we talked more about the different places he's going to, telling the stories of the cities and the restaurants, his guests that he'll have on, including Bert Kreischer, Zach Myers from Shinedown, Jared Weeks from Saving Abel. A lot of cool co-stars with him. It was a really fun chat with the monster among men, Braun Strowman. You can get ready for Everything on the Menu. Watch the interview. Hit up my socials at Mike Jones Radio.
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Salt 94.9. There's so much going on this week. Mike Jones here. We just had a few minutes ago some of my interview with Braun Strowman. His show is coming back for season two on Friday on USA, Everything on the Menu. And also this weekend, Jared Leto, he's playing Skeletor, Masters of the Universe. I definitely need to get out and see it.

Look at Brent Smith, Shinedown's leader. 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

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Linkin Park, they played one of the very first years of our iHeartRadio Music Festival back in 2012. We've had a lot of friends play over the years. Now, this year, the 2026 show, we just got the lineup announcement with Weezer, the Goo Goo Dolls, Muse, Major Lazer, Snoop Dogg, Kenny Chesney, and everyone in September in Vegas. And in a little bit, at 6 o'clock, we're going to have your chance to win your way there, plus $1,000. Sublime Ensenada.

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0: 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Radio949.com.